0: these last couple of months, but then we got to see you in action against Bay. You just popped right in. Walk us through what was going through your mind, because if I have this correct, you knew you were going to get some minutes, but maybe not necessarily start this match. So you made your NWSL debut. Walk us through kind of everything that happened that pregame and that day for you.
1: Yes, so I did kind of know before that game that I may get some minutes, not for sure, but just that it was a possibility. So I figured, towards the end of the game, I might play a little bit. And I was doing my normal kind of warm up. Always, you always want to prepare for the game no matter what, but doing normal warm up. And then they told me probably the last like 5, 10 minutes of warm up that, there's a chance you might be starting. And I was in shock, very nervous and also excited. Obviously, Eball kind of had some things going on, and you never want your chance to be because another player gets hurt, but you also are always going to be prepared. And so I was prepared for that and obviously going to be a little bit excited. And so then we went into the locker room and we were talking for 5, 10 minutes again, and they told me, you know what, yeah, you're going to be starting, you're going to be playing. And so yeah, it was just shock, but also a lot of excitement. And yeah, just so happy that I got the opportunity and had my coaches believe in me enough to give me that opportunity.
0: Well, you did great, girl. You stepped up to the plate when your number was called. You were fantastic. And I loved that post game. You were like, hey, no, I've trained my whole life for this. And I love that about you. How prepared did you feel based off of everything that you did with Casey Current, too? The way that your teammates rallied around you. Again, you walked in there with confidence and did the thing, right? So, how did all of your experience with Casey Current, too? And how did some of those teammates help you when your number was called?
1: Yeah, I think that Casey too prepared me so well. They do an amazing job. Basil, Mallory, Kyle, all of the coaches, they have gone above and beyond for me and just the little things, everything with soccer, helping me prepare. You learn the structure of how Casey likes to play. So I know as a center back, like how they want their center backs to play. And so that was an easy adjustment and easy fit for me to just go into the first team. And I already kind of knew their style, their structure, what they're expecting, what they're looking for. And all of the first team coaches too have helped me so much. Felipe doing extra with me, Lucas doing extra with me and film with me, Chris giving me these opportunities, Freya, Milan, like they all have just been so helpful. And I feel like it has prepared me so much. And yeah, so I just feel like coming into it, I was prepared, and like I said, this is a game that I've played my whole life, and so it's what you look forward to. And so yeah, it was just super exciting.
0: You gotta love it. It was so cool to watch. And you've been doing so well that it was just announced yesterday. Your contract has been extended. So, again, congratulations. Are you so geeked to stick around Kansas City even longer?
1: Yes, I'm so excited. It's funny, I was just talking about this, but I really do love Kansas City and I love how supportive the community is. Like, you don't see that a lot, but everybody here knows about the Current, loves the Current. You see Current players on the subway, you see, advertisements for it. Like, I love how much the city loves the Current. It makes me so proud to be a part of it and just very, very grateful. So, yeah, I'm super excited to be here longer.
0: Well, the community is excited to have you. Keep doing what you're doing, and hopefully, you're here for years to come. Atala
1: Yes.
0: Jameli, defender, Kansas City Current, contract extension. Again, amazing accolades with Casey Current, too, but now doing the thing with the first team. Congratulations, and we're so grateful for your time today. Thanks for joining us.
1: Yes, thank you for having me.
0: Yeah, of course. All right, guys, that's Atala Jameli, defender for Casey Current. Stay with us. When we return, we're back to the action right here. Casey Current hosting Orlando Pride.
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5: Because she was risking a possible PK if she was too physical. And Dana, just what a great, like we're saying, kind of dummied it to herself. Didn't touch it, let it roll through, sprinted behind Elizabeth Ball, and it's a pretty easy finish for Barbara Banda. Quickly on the other end is Kansas City. Izzy Rodriguez shot forces a diving save. Well, I thought it was touched by the goalkeeper off the crossbar, and actually it was just the shot by Rodriguez hit the crossbar and then went over the end line. It's back to Orlando on the goal kick. Now, what kind of response will Kansas City get? I can't remember the last time the Current was down two goals here at CPKC Stadium, if they've ever been down two goals, to be honest.
6: Not that I recall. You know, they went down 1-0 to Utah early. And they've always come back. They've always answered back.
5: Ball into space. Again, Banda trying to run onto it. This time it's going to be Lorena running up to clear it out. By the way, Haley Mace on that assist, getting a little payback against her former team. Now Orlando. By the way, these two teams did face off earlier this year. Orlando getting a 3-0 home win. Kind of a similar game. Kansas City played a great first half, couldn't get the finish, and Orlando ended up with a blowout at the end with a really good second half. Now Kansas City in a similar spot. They're down 2-0 and certainly need to get the next goal if they have any hopes of clawing their way back into this match. Banda able to earn a corner kick for Orlando. They're going to take this far sideline. It'll be a right-footed in-swinger for the Pride, who lead 2-0 here early in the second half. Still a ton of time. Kansas City's been dangerous, but you hope they can score pretty quickly. Corner kick in, headed out by Elizabeth Ball. DiBernardo misses on the second ball. Davinia fighting, trying to win it. Unable to do so, but it falls to Cooper. Here comes Kansas City. It's a two-on-two. Cooper and Shawinga. Cooper plays it to Shawinga. Edge of the area. Shawinga in the box. Trying to get off a shot, and she scored! Tebla Shawinga pulls one back for the Current. And it's 2-1 now. And Michelle Cooper with the assist, fighting through, getting shoved and pulled in the back by Haley Mace.
6: Unbelievable effort from Cooper. She takes the space that's in front of her. She demands the attention of Mace on the recovery and of Corey Dyke. And Shawinga is there lurking, distracting the back four, making them choose, am I going to go to the ball? Am I going to defend Shawinga? Cooper plays a beautiful ball in, and Shawinga's

0: first touch gives her separation. Mace is trying so hard to get in the way, but Shewingen makes one cut and then a cheeky little toe poke finish for the goal. So much of her physical ability here, but even more of her mental IQ here, Shewinga, on this beautiful goal.
1: By the way, we should mention that when Shewinga got the ball, it was 1-on-3 in the penalty area for Temwa Shewinga. Not like it was 1-on-1 with her and the goalkeeper. Haley Mace had tracked back, and there was two other defenders, and Shewinga by herself was able to work around three Orlando defenders and the goalkeeper, Cosette Morche. And she has Kansas City back into this game for Shewinga, her 10th goal of the season in very limited time, her 45th career regular season goal. For Michelle Cooper, her 4th assist of the season. And now Temwa Shewinga continues this unbelievable tear. She's now been involved in at least one goal in 26 of her 32 regular season games here at CPKC Stadium. 36 goal contributions in a little less than 32 regular season games. The back-to-back MVP and Golden Boot winner certainly plays great here at CPKC. Zizi Rodriguez has earned a corner kick for Kansas City, and the Current have all sorts of momentum here in the 55th minute.
0: And she just does everything right in that first touch, takes herself, separates herself from the defenders. You said all three of them. She's smart enough to take a little bit of a heavier touch into space, and then just cheeky little toe poke right past Morche. Unbelievable from Shewinga.
1: Corner kick near sideline. It's going to be DiBernardo. There is an option short with Izzy Rodriguez. Now Rodriguez jogs away. Izzy Rodriguez has her right hand in the air, lowers it, approaches, puts her right foot into a bouncer near side. Dabinia tried to backheel it, unable to do so. Now a shot by Rodriguez, bounces, deflects, saved, and it's scored on the follow-up. And you called it, Jillian. Third time's a charm, and it's Elizabeth Ball, her third close-range chance of the match for Kansas City. And the Current have tied it, although Orlando really arguing vehemently for a possible offside. We'll see. For now, it looks like the Current has equalized.
0: How about that for karma? Elizabeth Ball didn't give up. She got denied once. She got denied twice. She came through on the third attempt and put it away to level the score. Unbelievable from defender Elizabeth Ball.
1: We mentioned that we don't recall a time that Kansas City has ever trailed by two goals here at CPKC Stadium. And how would they respond? Well, the response is two goals in the next 6 minutes, and the Current is equalized here, and the crowd is going bonkers in KC Mo. For Elizabeth Ball, her first goal of the season and her fourth career regular season goal.
0: Ah, oh, good for her. She stayed disciplined. She stayed true to her role, which was the back post run. If she vacates the premises, she does not have that goal. She stays where she needs to and is disciplined enough to pass it in.
1: Boy, what mental fortitude for Kansas City. Could have easily hung their heads down 2-0, knowing this home unbeaten streak in the regular season was in major jeopardy. And instead, the Current just stepped on the gas pedal and have equalized and erased a two-goal deficit in 6 minutes. That's almost impossible.
0: I'll take it, though.
1: Oh, I'll take it.
0: Let's
1: for sure.
0: Let's go 3 goals in 7 minutes. No,
1: no, you might as well ask for it at this point, as Kansas City, unfortunately, has now conceded. As Rouse unable to control it, the Current has now conceded a corner kick at the other end, and Kansas City needs to be buttoned up here. This has been a roller coaster second half, and Kansas City doesn't want to give Orlando the lead right back here. The crowd, you can hear it, they want three. They want the lead and the full 3 points at the end of this one. Still more than 30 minutes to go in this game. Corner kick, Orlando, far sideline. Some shenanigans in the box. The referee's going to come over. Little talking to here.
0: Well, you know there's 2 goals in 6 minutes. You know the shenanigans are coming. These two teams are going to give anything they can to steal these 3 points from each other. And right now there's a lot of soccer left. And we've seen some fun goals here, but I think we haven't seen the best just yet.
1: Corner kick in. Oh, a header from close range goes over the top of goal. Banda was there. Lorena was there. Lorena's down after the play. Looks to be injured, and Banda nearly had a hat trick there. And you hate to see this for Lorena, who's had all sorts of injury issues, and she's getting up slowly. Looks to be holding her shoulder. She is up on her feet, though, and is going to try to continue, at least for now. I mentioned that was Michelle Cooper's fourth assist of the year. It's her 10th career assist, and wow. Michelle Cooper now the fifth player in

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7: Ball trickling towards the end line. 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Now Elizabeth Ball with it in the current's defensive half, pretty deep in the current's half. Now Sharples to DiBernardo, who's pulled out wide in front of the current technical area. 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

0: It's a beautiful new single from Blonde Redhead on the Bridge. 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

0: Julian Baker announces a three-night residency at the Bottleneck, Thursday, Friday, and Saturday, November 12th through the 14th. Julian Baker. Tickets are available in person only beginning this Saturday morning at 10 at the Lucia box office while supplies last. 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
2: Poison's in the dose. 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Among the mediocre, California sober. 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

Julian Baker announces a three-night residency at the Bottleneck, Thursday, Friday, and Saturday, November 12th through the 14th. 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

0: We cross the pond to Manchester for new music from Westside Cowboy called Kick Stones here on The Bridge. We are Kansas City's Indie Alternative. I open up the 8 o'clock hour with their latest track here on The Bridge this morning. Kurt Vile, Vince Staples, and Kiwi Jr. out of Toronto, all part of what we've heard so far in this hour. Hanging with Trudeau this morning, a lot of stuff happening. Our concert calendar set list for today ahead of us kind of looks like this: Crossroads Music Fest. We'll open up in the West Bottoms at noon today, run through 1 a.m. It is, of course, a benefit for our friends at KKFI Radio. A ton of artists, Amanda Fish, Woman is Girl, Z underscore, Cat King, Paris Williams, and so many more. Going to end tonight with a special Cougar Club DJ set as well. Tonight over at Knuckleheads, day number 2 of Band of Heathen's two-night residency with Vince Neil Emerson, and we have Jefferson Starship with Pure Prairie League and Firefall at the Uptown Theater. Coming up this next Wednesday night, just getting you ready for our weekly free all-ages series called The Early Show at the Boulevard Beer Hall. 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Now, how many times have you ever wished that the show actually started at 7 o'clock? Well, this one, we promise, does. You're home in bed early. 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Again, open free all-ages events Wednesdays at the Boulevard Beer Hall. Again, Stranded in the City, performing this coming Wednesday night. We'll keep it local and start off a new set with the Greeting Committee right after this quick break.
1: Julian Baker announces a three-night residency at the Bottleneck, Thursday, Friday, and Saturday, November 12th through the 14th. 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But when I turn out the Julian Baker Live. 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

Goose will be in Kansas City at the Midland Theater on the 3rd of November. I am just going to say this, and I don't mean to say this to confuse you, but the bands Geese and Goose perform in some proximity to each other at the end of October, beginning of November. But, okay, so Goose, actually with two shows, I forget, November 3rd and November 4th.

0: at the Midland Theater if you want to check them out. Good Times in Times is their latest here on The Bridge this morning. And so it comes from their new studio album called Big Modern, released back in June. Late set of our 8 o'clock hour included Tame Impala, Snail Mail, and a throwback to Ween's Voodoo Lady, which I do love that. All right, as we approach 9 o'clock, you still have time to make your way over to Lawrence, Kansas. And I say this, and I'll be reminding you about this all throughout the morning. Julian Baker will do 3 nights at the Bottleneck coming up in November, just after the Goose shows. There is a special in-person box office only pre-sale this morning for those Julian Baker tickets. It will take place in Lawrence at a place called Lucia, which is right next door to the Granada on Mass Street, right down the heart of Lawrence there. It goes on sale at 10 o'clock this morning, and if there are any tickets left after the pre-sale, then their on sale will take place Tuesday at 10 a.m. will be your next chance to get it. But if you want it, you obviously know if you've been to the Bottleneck, just, you know, the capacity of that room, you're going to want to be there today to pick those tickets up. So again, with it just turning about 9 o'clock, you still have time to get over there from KC, right? It's 45 minutes. I-70, boom, you're done. Go get the tickets over at Lucia starting at 10 a.m. All right, we'll kick off a new set of tunes with another classic throwback, Little Sly and the Family Stone, for a Saturday here on The Bridge.
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1: 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In support of The Bridge. Julian Baker announces a 3-night residency at the Bottleneck. Thursday, Friday, and Saturday, November 12th through the 14th. Julian Baker. Tickets are available in person only beginning this Saturday morning at 10 at the Lucia box office while supplies last. There's a limit of 2 tickets per person per show.
2: But when I turn out the
1: Julian Baker Live. Julian Baker in residency at the Bottleneck Thursday through Friday, November 12th through the 14th, in support of The Bridge.
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0: We got to spend a pretty great morning with Radke just recently. They played our living room in a 909 session for us as they debuted brand new music. And one of the tracks they played for us was that one right there. It is called Strays, new music discovery from Radke here on 90.9 The Bridge. Ben Folds 5, Cardinals, Wolf Alice, REM, Alabama Shakes, Roy Formidable, all part of our set this morning. We carry on this Saturday, the 12th of September. You are hanging with Truda today, and well, I appreciate you being here. Reminder, one more time, that coming up in just a matter of moments, at 10 o'clock this morning over in Lawrence, Kansas, there is a special in-person box office presale for the Julian Baker upcoming three-night residency at the Bottleneck. These were just announced. Julian is, we're anticipating new music from her. Of course, you know her work with Boy Genius. A lot of great solo tunes as well. Julian is doing residencies at rock clubs all across the U.S. and picked Lawrence and the Bottleneck. I think that's a pretty great place to go. But you can only pick up the tickets right now in the presale in person at a place called Lucia, L-U-C-I-A. It's on Mass Street, located right next to the Granada in Lawrence. 10 o'clock this morning is when that in-person presale begins. If there are any tickets left after today, they will go on sale Tuesday at 10 o'clock. We'll let you know how it goes Monday morning on the morning show. But for now, the Julian Baker presale begins in just a little bit. So, and maybe get over there if you have time. We're going to hear from a bandmate of Julian's coming up. The new Phoebe Bridgers is on the way. Also a little Andrew Bird and some Sugar from Bob Mould.
1: 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Julian Baker announces a three-night residency at the Bottleneck, Thursday, Friday, and Saturday, November 12th through the 14th. Julian Baker. Tickets are available in person only, beginning this Saturday morning at 10 at the Lucia box office, while supplies last. There's a limit of two tickets per person, per show. Julian Baker Live. In residency at the Bottleneck, Thursday through Friday, November 12th through the 14th, in support of The Bridge.
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0: So much great music to play for you this morning from Bob Mould's band Sugar that was Keep Looping as new music discovery here on The Bridge. Andrew Bird, a real dance floor banger from Genesis Owusu called Human Again. Loving that one. And Phoebe Bridgers with Lost Boys back at the top of the set. 10 o'clock hour, as a matter of fact, now here on a Saturday. So the time is ticking away. I'm playing a lot of great stuff for you today. But also, we give you opportunities to sort of relive and recap the past. Clarence Dennis, our intrepid social media manager, has written up a recap of Wu-Tang Clan's recent appearance at Morton Amphitheater, and it is now part of our Blue Sage Deli concert recap series over at bridge909.org. And if you didn't make it out to the show, or, you know, so you had some FOMO, or maybe you did, perhaps you don't remember all of it, some great pictures are up there as well. And again, you can check it out at bridge909.org. Concert recaps of a lot of the big shows that roll through town made possible by Blue Sage Deli at bluesagedeli.com. Devin Gilfillian, TV on the Radio, coming up in the middle set of our 10 o'clock hour that starts off with Brazilian Girls right after this break.
1: Julian Baker announces a three-night residency at the Bottleneck Thursday, Friday, and Saturday, November 12th through the 14th. Julian Baker. Tickets are available in person only beginning this Saturday morning at 10 at the Lucia box office while supplies last. There's a limit of 2 tickets per person per show. Julian Baker Live. Julian Baker in residency at the Bottleneck Thursday through Friday, November 12th through the 14th in support of The Bridge. 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

Tune Yards and the Linda Lindas help out Tao on the new track Sick of the Times. New music discovery here on The Bridge, couple of tracks deep into Tao's new and latest release. Here we are. LCD Sound System before that, and Kevin Morby with Javelin, all part of our music mix this morning here on The Bridge. A little Saturday I've cooked up just for you, and do appreciate you hanging out with me this morning. Now, I want to remind you that we're like 45 minutes into the Julian Baker pre-sale happening over in Lawrence, Kansas right now. And again, Julian Baker's three-night residency at the Bottleneck coming up November 12th, 13th, 14th. The pre-sale today is in person at the box office only, but not at the Bottleneck. It's over at a place called Lucia, L-U-C-I-A. It's on Mass Street right next to the Granada. And that's where today at the box office you can pick up tickets in person for one of those Julian Baker shows. Now, if there are any tickets left over from today, they will be go on sale Tuesday at 10 a.m. You can find out more scoop on our website, and we will update you Monday in the morning show how all of this goes, so you can kind of plan your time around that. But Julian Baker gonna be back in the area coming up in November. That's very cool. Doing this at rock clubs all across the U.S., by the way. Love that. All right, well, we'll keep it rolling as we get into the midday hours coming up here, and pretty soon I'll have to hand off to Misty, but before I do, play you music from the Plimsolls, Jack White, and...

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Sun and Moon and Mucinex. Oh, no, just the first two. That's Danielle Ponder. The last part is still me. I apologize. Happy Saturday afternoon to you. Welcome to the Noon Hour. Coming up, we'll hear from Janelle Monáe, Queens of the Stone Age. We'll get in some Lucy Dacus. And now it's Mitski. Where's My Phone is on the bridge.

0: Brendan Weddle's latest with Foles, Mitski, and Danielle Ponder rounding out the top of the noon hour. Happy Saturday to you. My name is Misty. I am eager to talk to somebody who made it out to Lawrence to pick up their tickets for the Julian Baker residency happening at the Bottleneck November 12th, 13th, and 14th. What was it like? Do you remember? You stood in line with people and you were at a box office and you bought tickets. Good old days. I remember that Jones store. You'd see the same people all the time. The Ticketmaster, like you'd call out of town to try to get in on the, good times. Okay, so if you're unaware, Julian Baker does have a three-date residency at the Bottleneck. It is a Thursday through Saturday run, November 12th, 13th, and 14th. The tickets went on sale in person at the Lucia box office, which is right next door to the Granada, this morning at 10 a.m. Are they gone? Are you still there? Did you get them? I would love to hear from you. 816-777-0909 is that text number. If there are any available, they will go on sale on Tuesday, but I know that's a slim if. On the way, we'll get to music for you from Beck and Cracker, and we'll hear from Janelle Monae coming up after a quick message of support.
1: Julian Baker announces a three-night residency at the Bottleneck, Thursday, Friday, and Saturday, November 12th through the 14th. 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

old school cracker for you with Queens of the Stone Age right before that. Janelle Monáe starting off the set, and I imagine already busy putting together all of her Halloween costumes, as there's never just one, and they are all impressive. It is her favorite holiday as well as ours, and it's always fun to get to watch her. Usually she hosts, like the scary movies a-thons on one of the channels or something. But anyway, coming up, we'll get to A Tribe Called Quest and Leon Bridges. But now it is Beck with Strange Apparition. Oh, I see a theme. It's on 90.9 The

That is brand new music from Lizzie McAlpine. It's called Ugly Things. Of course, some Smiths right before that. As we get closer to the 1 o'clock hour, we'll start that one off with a brand new track from Air Traffic Controller. But now David Byrne continues the bridge music.

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It's the title track of their brand new album coming out next Friday. Air Traffic Controller starts off the 1 o'clock hour with Silence. Future Birds on the way, Bob Marley in there as well. And now Back in Love from Suki Waterhouse on the Bridge.

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No IOUs or debit cards, I need cash money. So back up, I need space now. I need you to slow down, it's not a race now. I can't really hear what you gotta say now.

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R.E.M. right before that, Fontaine's D.C. with new music to start off the 3 o'clock hour, but now off the record. 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
1: Celtic Thunder is coming to the Kauffman Center for the Performing Arts October 11th. Celtic Thunder,

0: It's new music discovery from West Side Cowboy called Kick Stones, The Boys. Rex Orange County right before that, Interpol and Alabama Shakes as we round out the top of the 5 o'clock hour. We'll kick off the 6 o'clock hour with Sonic Spectrum tonight as we do every Saturday. It'll be followed by The Z Show with Skylar and Go DJ at 10 with Q. Between now and then, music from Ozzamotley, Jack White, and Franz Ferdinand. And we come back in just a moment on the bridge with Phantom Planet up next.
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1: Yeah, party people. Here we go.

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1: What's that? Yep, that's definitely a smile.
0: Well, I don't wanna be anybody for nobody but you. I sure don't wanna be 30-something working a record store, trying to warm to a new view. When it's last week with a cheap